0: Michigan teenager who stopped a deadly mall shooting has been sentenced, not for the shooting, but for carrying the gun that helped him intervene.
1: 19-year-old Martinez Long received 2 years probation after using a pistol to stop a gunman who had already killed one person. The judge recognized Long's self-defense and defense of others, but said he violated Michigan's under 21 concealed carry restriction. If Long completes therapy and safety classes, the charge may be expunged. Ron Taylor reporting.
0: State-run media in Iran say an Iranian commercial vessel has been struck off an island in the Strait of Hormuz, with one person killed and four wounded. Separately, the United Kingdom Maritime Trade Operations Monitor reported a vessel was hit early Sunday by a projectile while transiting the strait, with no details. There was no immediate statement from the U.S. military, which has previously struck Iranian-flagged vessels as part of its blockade of Iranian ports. And millions across the East Coast are expected to get hit with rounds of heavy rain today. A flood watch is in place for major cities in like New York City. More on these stories at townhall.com.
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3: Quarterback Arch Manning and number 4 Texas stunned top-ranked Ohio State 24-23. The Longhorns rallied from a 20-point fourth-quarter deficit to win it on Hollywood Smothers' one-yard touchdown with 25 seconds left. The Buckeyes appeared in complete control after a dominant three quarters that built a 23-3 lead. But Texas rallied behind Manning, whose touchdown pass to Ryan Wingo early in the fourth started the comeback.
0: That's correspondent Andrew Stewart reporting. Today is National Grandparents Day, and a new study suggests spending time with grandkids may help keep the brain sharp. Neurologist Dr. Dylan Wendt says grandparents who regularly cared for their grandchildren showed better cognitive health over 8 years than those who did not. Breaking news and analysis at townhall.com. New facts are being found about the closest planet to the sun.
4: A new study shows that Mercury may be shrinking faster than expected. Scientists from the German Aerospace Center reported Thursday that Mercury's shrinkage may be 30% greater than previously believed. They say that represents a loss in diameter of as much as 14 miles, significant for a planet that is barely 3,000 miles across. Mercury has been shrinking ever since its formation because of internal cooling, which is tightening the surface like a girdle to fit its new slimmer cell. Keith Peters reporting.
0: Authorities are increasing patrols around former Vice President Kamala Harris's Malibu home after a woman have allegedly trespassed on the property. Security personnel spotted the woman entering the property late Friday night and stopped her before she reached the home. Harris and her husband were not home at the time. More on these stories at Town Hall.
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3: News this hour from Town Hall. I'm Mary Rose. Iran's economic crisis is deepening with renewed protests, soaring prices, and growing pressure on the regime. Correspondent John Scott reports.
4: Iranian officials warn the country cannot continue much longer under current conditions. Reports say medicine shortages have pushed insulin prices sharply higher, while inflation and collapsing oil revenues fuel unrest in Tehran and Avaz. At the same time, satellite imagery reportedly shows activity continuing at Iran's Pickaxe Mountain nuclear site, underscoring the challenge facing the regime despite pressure from President Trump and the United States. John Scott reporting.
3: President Trump announced Sunday that he will remove a 10% tariff on Irish whiskey, but other countries won't be so lucky.
5: We don't want to have deficits with nations. We want to have surpluses or at least break-evens. But we have other presidents have allowed tremendous deficits, and we're not going to have that.
3: The president, who wrapped up a two-day visit to Ireland, says other tariffs on European Union products will stay. Wisconsin Congressman Tom Tiffany suffered minor injuries after a small plane made an emergency landing in a lake. Tiffany, who is also the Republican candidate for governor, shared the announcement in a post on X, saying the plane lost power while approaching Wausau downtown airport last night and was forced to land in a nearby lake. The pilot also suffered minor injuries. The FAA is investigating the incident. Boeing and its engineering union have reached a tentative contract agreement. Union officials said that the four-year offer includes higher general wage increases than the first offer. More on these stories at townhall.com.
6: The midterms are almost here, and Republicans could be in deep trouble. Polls show Democrats leading in key races. Tonight, Rob Finnerty on Newsmax reveals the growing threat from the DSA and the radical left. With less than 60 days to go, Finnerty says it's time for the GOP to hit the panic button. The House may go, and control of the Senate is up for grabs. Gas prices, mortgage rates, health care, and out-of-control national debt. Americans are angry, and the progressive left wants total control of Congress. Tallarico, El Sayed, AOC, Bernie Sanders. Finnerty reveals President Trump's secret plan to fight back and what you can do to help him. Don't miss Finnerty tonight at 8 p.m. Eastern on Newsmax. 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
3: Some Hollywood figures who previously supported Democratic campaigns appear increasingly disillusioned with the party ahead of the 2026 midterms. Correspondent Ron Taylor reports.
7: Screenwriter Greg Hurwitz and other entertainment industry activists reportedly cite party infighting, progressive policies, and the defense of President Biden as reasons for stepping back. Hurwitz has re-registered as an independent after criticizing what he called heavy-handed tactics and ideological extremism. The shift could affect the Democratic campaign's ability to produce high-profile advertising and political messaging. Ron Taylor reporting.
3: Several major companies are reportedly preparing to cut back on health benefits next year. Walt Disney, Bloomberg, Starbucks, Deloitte, and the City of Dallas are among those expected to reduce health care spending in 2027. Several major companies are reportedly preparing to cut back on health benefits next year. Walt Disney, Bloomberg, Starbucks, Deloitte, and the City of Dallas are among those expected.

0: unanimously approved a motion to begin the renaming process. While the process could take a year or more, the change would make Parton the first woman whose name adorns one of America's 50 busiest airports. I'm Lisa Dwyer.
1: President Trump says the U.S. should be paying the lowest interest rate in the world. The president made the comment to reporters in Ireland Sunday as the Federal Reserve is due to announce its decision on interest rates in the week ahead. New data from the Consumer Price Index out Friday showed annual inflation still well above the central bank's 2% target. That's pushing many analysts to raise their expectations. More on these stories at townhall.com.
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greatest things in the world can happen. You can actually cut a song. They can actually put it on one of those little bitty discs. They can take it to your radio station. And it's then and only then you realize something's wrong. I didn't first notice it. I played it, and it never hit me till all of a sudden one day I was driving around back home, and it became on the radio. And I said, Garth, that's what I go by back home is Garth. I said, would you handle this situation that way? And I said, no, I don't think I would. So, I hope you don't mind, but I had to go back and write a third verse for this song to make it a little bit more meaningful. Because it's like this.

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3: News this hour from Town Hall. I'm Mary Rose. President Trump predicts the end of the war with Iran will come after the midterms.
4: Iran will end right after the maybe before, but it'll end right after the midterms. Gasoline's going to drop like a rock.
5: Trump says he won't make a bad deal for the U.S., pressed by reporters for more.
4: We'll ultimately get out, unless we decide to stay and keep the oil, like Venezuela.
5: Trump made the remark speaking at his golf course in Ireland, where he was attending the Irish Open. Earlier, Iran's president posted on social media, "Our people can't be bullied into submission. Iran won't surrender." Iranian leaders are meeting with Gulf countries Monday to discuss a Strait of Hormuz deal without the U.S. I'm Julie Walker.
3: Senator Tom Cotton acknowledges that inflation is hurting Americans, but says success in Iran is key to helping them.
6: It was 9% under Joe Biden. We got it down to nearly 3%. That's not good enough. We need to do more. But one way to do more is to increase the flow of oil in the global economy. And fortunately, one of the best countries doing that is here in America. And we can pump more oil and gas here in America. That will help bring down the price of gas and diesel. And we can also make sure that our Arab friends in the Middle East are able to produce their oil and get it through the strait.
3: Senator Cotton, an Arkansas Republican, made his comments to the Salem Radio Network. Maine's lobster industry is facing a growing number of challenges, from rising fuel costs to trade tensions and shrinking profits. Diesel prices have surged while warming waters are forcing lobstermen to travel farther offshore to find lobster. New research shows the price of lobster is at a 50-year low when adjusted for inflation, with some smaller boats now operating on just 4% profit margin. More at townhall.com.
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3: Britain's new Labour Prime Minister is promising more government control, but critics warn his economic agenda could drive investment and wealth creators out of the country. Correspondent Bob Agnew reports.
8: Andy Burnham says Britain took a wrong turn in the 1980s, blaming privatization, austerity, and deindustrialization for today's problems. Conservatives say his prescription means higher taxes, more spending, and less economic freedom, and accuse him of looking back instead of creating the growth Britain needs. Bob Agnew reporting.
3: In 2025, approximately 16,500 millionaires left the UK. This marked a significant decline in the country's millionaire population attributed to high taxes and economic conditions. Several billionaires have also relocated from Britain, primarily due to changes in tax policies. Breaking news and analysis at townhall.com. Cartel drones are getting taken down on the southern border.
9: The U.S. military is using high-energy lasers to destroy cartel drones operating near the southern border. Suspected cartel drone activity in the Rio Grande Valley is down 75%. Officials say the lasers have defeated 11 drones, part of more than 300 takedowns this year, including 100 in August. Cartels have been flying the drones to watch U.S. agents and move drugs and migrants. The lasers destroy the aircraft instead of only jamming them, forcing the cartels to change routes. Willie Nelson, Washington.
3: Officials in Los Angeles County say dozens of small earthquakes occurred scattered across the area within a 24-hour period. It started Friday night when a magnitude 2.5 earthquake hit Ventura County. The last earthquake that was reported happened in the Los Angeles area Saturday afternoon. According to the U.S. Geological Survey, more than six dozen smaller earthquakes shook the area from Friday to Saturday. More on these stories at townhall.com.
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3: News this hour from Town Hall. I'm Mary Rose. Iran's economic crisis is deepening with renewed protests, soaring prices, and growing pressure on the regime. Correspondent John Scott reports.
4: Iranian officials warn the country cannot continue much longer under current conditions. Reports say medicine shortages have pushed insulin prices sharply higher, while inflation and collapsing oil revenues fuel unrest in Tehran and Avaz. At the same time, satellite imagery reportedly shows activity continuing at Iran's Pickax Mountain nuclear site, underscoring the challenge facing the regime despite pressure from President Trump in the United States. John Scott reporting.
3: 25 years after 9/11, one historian says predictions of American decline have proven wrong. Correspondent Richard Boyd reports.
5: Niall Ferguson argues that the United States remains the world's leading economic and military power. America's share of G7 economic output has grown since 2001, while the shale revolution sharply increased domestic oil and natural gas production. Ferguson says the dollar remains a global safe haven, and that America's rivals face even deeper problems, leaving the United States still number one by most measures. Richard Boyd reporting.
3: President Trump says the war with Iran will probably end sometime after the midterm elections in November. Speaking with reporters at the Irish Open golf tournament, the president indicated that the war would be concluded soon and afterward gas prices would fall. Tom Tiffany, a candidate for Wisconsin governor, wiped away tears and laughed as he shared how thankful he is to survive following a harrowing late-night emergency landing into a lake of the small plane he was riding in. He is a Republican endorsed by the president. Made it out okay. More on these stories at townhall.com.
6: The midterms are almost here, and Republicans could be in deep trouble. Polls show Democrats leading in key races. Tonight, Rob Finnerty on Newsmax reveals the growing threat from the DSA and the radical left. With less than 60 days to go, Finnerty says it's time for the GOP to hit the panic button. The House may go, and control of the Senate is up for grabs. Gas prices, mortgage rates, health care, and out-of-control national debt. Americans are angry, and the progressive left wants total control of Congress. Tallarico, El Sayed, AOC, Bernie Sanders. Finnerty reveals President Trump's secret plan to fight back and what you can do to help him. Don't miss Finnerty tonight at 8 p.m. Eastern on Newsmax. 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
3: A congressman from Wisconsin swims to safety after his plane lands in a lake.
7: Congressman Tom Tiffany says he was flying back from the La Crosse County Lincoln Day dinner when the small plane he was in lost power as it approached Wausau Downtown Airport. The pilot of the single-engine four-seat Bonanza made an emergency landing in Lake Wausau. Both Tiffany and the pilot ended up in the water, swam to safety, were picked up by emergency responders, taken to the hospital, and treated for minor injuries. Tiffany is running for governor on the Republican ticket in Wisconsin and has been endorsed by President Trump. I'm Julie Walker.
3: The McClatchy newspaper chain has made significant layoffs at the Miami Herald and other papers, cutting over 90 unionized journalists across 17 publications. This accounts for about 30% of McClatchy's unionized workforce. Breaking news and analysis at townhall.com. Correspondent Seth Soutel reports on the week ahead on Wall Street.
8: Markets are getting an important update on interest rates this week. The Federal Reserve is expected to raise its benchmark rate at its latest policy meeting, which winds up on Wednesday. Inflation has been consistently coming in ahead of the Fed's 2% target. Fed Chair Kevin Warsh has promised to deliver price stability. The Fed's main tool for fighting inflation is raising its short-term interest rate, which makes borrowing money more expensive. That has the effect of tapping the brakes on the economy. Markets are also getting an update on retail sales for August on Wednesday. That report could shed more light on how Americans are feeling about the economy. Seth Sutel, New York.
3: Celine Dion is back on stage in Paris after taking several years off. The Canadian superstar canceled her tours after being diagnosed with stiff person syndrome, a rare neurological disorder. More on these stories at townhall.com.
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0: says, getting up early, pulling double shifts, gonna make an old man of me long before I ever get rich. 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
3: News this hour from Town Hall. I'm John Scott. State-run media in Iran says an Iranian commercial vessel has been struck off Keshem Island in the Strait of Hormuz. One person killed, four wounded. Separately, the United Kingdom Maritime Trade Operations Monitor reporting a vessel was hit early Sunday by a projectile while transiting the strait. No other details. President Trump says the war with Iran will probably end sometime after the midterm elections in November. Speaking with reporters at the Irish Golf Tournament, Mr. Trump indicated that the war would be concluded soon afterward, and then gas prices would fall. Oil prices did drop a bit on Friday, but not sharply. Weekly gains after soaring above $100 per barrel. President Trump has promised to grant every American adult $5,000 if the GOP wins, and he's not backing down.
4: The $5,000 is going to happen 100%. And the reason is because our country is taking in trillions and trillions of dollars. And it's going to happen because the people deserve it, because they were treated so badly by the Democrats and by Biden.
3: The president speaking at Shannon Airport in Ireland. He also announced that he plans to remove a 10% tariff on Irish whiskey. A Michigan teen who stopped a deadly mall shooting has been sentenced not for the shooting, but for carrying the gun that helped him intervene.
5: 19-year-old Martinez Long received 2 years probation after using a pistol to stop a gunman who had already killed one person. The judge recognized Long's self-defense and defense of others, but said he violated Michigan's under-21 concealed carry restriction. If Long completes therapy and safety classes, the charge may be expunged. Ron Taylor reporting.
3: Wall Street is heading into Fed week with Wednesday's interest rate decision set to dominate trading. More on these stories from townhall.com.
6: The midterms are almost here, and Republicans could be in deep trouble. Polls show Democrats leading in key races. Tonight, Rob Finnerty on Newsmax reveals the growing threat from the DSA and the radical left. With less than 60 days to go, Finnerty says it's time for the GOP to hit the panic button. The House may go, and control of the Senate is up for grabs. Gas prices, mortgage rates, health care, and out-of-control national debt. Americans are angry, and the progressive left wants total control of Congress. Tallarico, El Sayed, AOC, Bernie Sanders. Finnerty reveals President Trump's secret plan to fight back and what you can do to help him. Don't miss Finnerty tonight at 8 p.m. Eastern on Newsmax. 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
3: Diesel prices reaching all-time highs. Jason Kurtz says $6 for diesel does not help when farmers like himself are already squeezed by rising costs.
7: We have to harvest. We have to run the machines. We have to use the diesel. So bottom line is it cuts into our bottom line. Things are already tight with input prices on the front end when we plant and everything is going way up. Chemical, fertilizer. But now you add the fuel in, it hurts during the harvest.
3: At one fuel station in San Diego, diesel retailing for $9.99 a gallon. Truckers use diesel also. The McClatchy newspaper chain making significant layoffs at the Miami Herald and other papers. Other news organizations like USA Today and the AP also making recent layoffs. These changes reflect the industry's struggle with shifting audience behaviors and revenue challenges. News at townhall.com. New facts are being found out about the closest planet to the sun.
8: A new study shows that Mercury may be shrinking faster than expected. Scientists from the German Aerospace Center reported Thursday that Mercury's shrinkage may be 30% greater than previously believed. They say that represents a loss in diameter of as much as 14 miles, significant for a planet that is barely 3,000 miles across. Mercury has been shrinking ever since its formation because of internal cooling. Keith Peters reported.
3: Los Angeles Rams star Myles Garrett expected to miss at least four games because of a knee injury that requires arthroscopic surgery. Garrett was ineffective in the Rams' 27-7 loss to San Francisco, and Australia. And the University of Texas is now number one in the AP College football poll. The Longhorns beat Ohio State 24-23 in a nail-biter. The Buckeyes dropping to number six. More on these stories at townhall.com.
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This is

some say love. It is a river, and that it drowns the tender reed. And some say love, it's like a razor, and that it leaves your soul to bleed.

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3: News this hour from Town Hall. I'm John Scott. Iran says one of its cargo ships was struck at the Strait of Hormuz Sunday, while Iran-backed Houthis in Yemen claim new attacks on Saudi Arabia.
4: Iranian state media reporting one person was killed and four injured when an Iranian cargo ship came under attack in the Strait of Hormuz. U.S. military has previously struck Iranian-flagged vessels as part of its blockade of Iranian ports. This comes a day before Iran plans to brief countries in the region on its contested efforts to manage shipping traffic in that key oil passageway. Elsewhere in the region, Iran-backed Houthi rebels in Yemen said they fired drones and missiles toward neighboring Saudi Arabia, targeting a military base. I'm Julie Walker.
3: President Trump announcing Sunday he will remove a 10% tariff on Irish whiskey, but other countries won't be so lucky.
5: We don't want to have deficits with nations. We want to have surpluses or at least break-evens, but we have... Other presidents have allowed tremendous deficits, and we're not going to have that.
3: The president, who wrapped up a two-day visit to Ireland, says other tariffs on European Union products will stay. The president calling on Ukrainian President Volodymyr Zelensky to halt strikes on Russian diesel fuel infrastructure, saying those attacks are causing a global shortage. His comments in Ireland came hours after a large-scale drone strike overnight killed and injured civilians in Russia and Ukraine. Indonesian rescuers say about 129 passengers and crew are missing after a ferry carrying more than 240 people overturned in bad weather in the Java Sea. At least 108 people were rescued. The bodies of six passengers were recovered Sunday as that search operation expanded in waters around the vessel's last known position. More on these stories from townhall.com.
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3: Some Hollywood figures who previously supported Democratic campaigns appear increasingly disillusioned with the party ahead of the 2026 midterm.
7: Screenwriter Greg Hurwitz and other entertainment industry activists reportedly cite party infighting, progressive policies, and the defense of President Biden as reasons for stepping back. Hurwitz has re-registered as an independent after criticizing what he called heavy-handed tactics and ideological extremism. The shift could affect the Democratic campaign's ability to produce high-profile advertising and political messaging. Ron Taylor reporting.
3: The CEO of Anthropic says the artificial intelligence industry should slow its fast-moving development to give safety measures time to catch up. Without such a slowdown, Dario Amodei warned that AI could be capable of, within 6 to 12 months, of leading a swarm that could take over the entire Internet, among other risks. News at townhall.com. Big upset in the top 25 college football last Saturday night.
8: Quarterback Arch Manning in number 4 Texas stunned top-ranked Ohio State 24-23. The Longhorns rallied from a 20-point fourth-quarter deficit to win it on Hollywood Smothers' one-yard touchdown with 25 seconds left. The Buckeyes appeared in complete control after a dominant three quarters that built a 23-3 lead. But Texas rallied behind Manning, whose touchdown pass to Ryan Wingo early in the fourth started the comeback.
3: That's correspondent Andrew Stewart. And Texas is the new number one in the Associated Press Top 25 College Football Poll. Georgia and Notre Dame held their places at number 2 and number 3. Indiana and Miami moved up to number 4 and 5, respectively. Ohio State dropping out of the top 5 for the first time in 2 seasons. More on these stories at Town Hall.
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3: News this hour from Town Hall. I'm John Scott. President Trump predicts the end of the war with Iran will come after the midterms.
4: Iran will end right after the midterms, maybe before, but it'll end right after the midterms. Gasoline's going to drop like a rock.
5: Trump says he won't make a bad deal for the U.S., pressed by reporters for more.
4: We'll ultimately get out unless we decide to stay and keep the oil like Venezuela.
5: Trump made the remark speaking at his golf course in Ireland where he was attending the Irish Open. Earlier, Iran's president posted on social media, "Our people can't be bullied into submission. Iran won't surrender." Iranian leaders are meeting with Gulf countries Monday to discuss a Strait of Hormuz deal without the U.S. I'm Julie Walker.
3: Senator Tom Cotton acknowledges that inflation is hurting Americans, but says success at Iran is key to helping them.
6: It was 9% under Joe Biden. We got it down to nearly 3%. That's not good enough. We need to do more. But one way to do more is to increase the flow of oil in the global economy. And fortunately, one of the best countries doing that is here in America. And we can pump more oil and gas here in America. That will help bring down the price of gas and diesel. And we can also make sure that our Arab friends in the Middle East are able to produce their oil and get it through the strait.
3: Senator Cotton, an Arkansas Republican, made his comments to the Salem Radio Network. There's a flaw in Georgia's voting equipment that can allow voters to be matched to their ballots after they've been cast. Election security advocates are urging Georgia officials to fix the issue before the November election. State election officials say they've taken steps to address the potential harm, but some advocates say the state is not going far enough. Brianna Stewart scored 22 points, Jackie Young added 18, and the U.S. beat France 97-79 to win its fifth consecutive Women's FIBA World Cup Championship. More on these stories from townhall.com.
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3: Britain's new Labour Prime Minister is promising more government control, but critics warn his economic agenda could drive investment and wealth creators out of the country. Correspondent Bob Agnew with details in this report.
8: Andy Burnham says Britain took a wrong turn in the 1980s, blaming privatization, austerity, and deindustrialization for today's problems. Conservatives say his prescription means higher taxes, more spending, and less economic freedom, and accuse him of looking backward instead of creating the growth Britain needs. Bob Agnew reporting.
3: In 2025, approximately 16,500 millionaires left the UK. This marked a significant decline in the country's millionaire population, attributed to high taxes and economic conditions. Several billionaires have also relocated from Britain, primarily due to changes in tax policies. News at townhall.com. Cartel drones getting taken down on the southern border.
9: The U.S. military is using high-energy lasers to destroy cartel drones operating near the southern border. Suspected cartel drone activity in the Rio Grande Valley is down 75%. Officials say the lasers have defeated 11 drones, part of more than 300 takedowns this year, including 100 in August. Cartels have been flying the drones to watch U.S. agents and move drugs and migrants. The lasers destroy the aircraft instead of only jamming them, forcing the cartels to change routes. Willie Nelson, Washington.
3: Officials in Los Angeles County say dozens of small earthquakes occurred within the area across a 24-hour period. It started Friday night when a magnitude 2.5 earthquake hit Ventura County. The last earthquake that was reported happened in the Los Angeles area on Saturday afternoon. According to the U.S. Geological Survey, more than six dozen smaller earthquakes shook the area from Friday to Saturday. More on these stories at Town Hall.
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3: News this hour from Town Hall. I'm John Scott. President Trump telling Ukraine's president to stop attacking Russia's diesel fuel refineries. More from Donna Warder.
4: While attending a tournament at his golf club in Dunbeg, Ireland, President Donald Trump seemed to at least partly blame Ukrainian President Volodymyr Zelensky for a shortage of diesel fuel.
5: Mr. Zelensky has to do one thing. He has to stop knocking out diesel fuel in Russia. Let him go after targets, but not diesel fuel, because he's causing a shortage of diesel fuel. This isn't done by the Middle East. This is done by what's happening with Russia and Ukraine. So we spoke to Mr. Zelensky about it. There are plenty of other targets. Don't hit diesel fuel.
4: On Friday, the price of diesel hit a record price in the U.S., soaring to $6.05 a gallon. I'm Donna Warder.
3: 25 years after 9/11, one historian says predictions of American decline have been proven wrong. More from correspondent Richard Boyd.
6: Niall Ferguson argues that the United States remains the world's leading economic and military power. America's share of G7 economic output has grown since 2001, while the shale revolution sharply increased domestic oil and natural gas production. Ferguson says the dollar remains a global safe haven and that America's rivals face even deeper problems, leaving the United States still number one by most measures. Richard Boyd reporting.
3: To help get a sweeping cryptocurrency bill across the line, President Trump agreeing to new ethics provisions. Republicans say Mr. Trump has agreed to a significant requirement to either divest or place in a blind trust any financial interest in an entity that issues cryptocurrencies. And the new measures will also give state attorneys general a role in enforcing the new law. More on these stories from townhall.com.
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3: A congressman from Wisconsin swims to safety after his plane lands in a lake.
8: Congressman Tom Tiffany says he was flying back from the La Crosse County Lincoln Day dinner when the small plane he was in lost power as it approached Wausau Downtown Airport. The pilot of the single-engine four-seat Bonanza made an emergency landing in Lake Wausau. Both Tiffany and the pilot ended up in the water, swam to safety, were picked up by emergency responders, taken to the hospital, and treated for minor injuries. Tiffany is running for governor on the Republican ticket in Wisconsin and has been endorsed by President Trump. I'm Julie Walker.
3: Apple's latest iPhones come with new features and hefty price tags. Here are some tips. Avoid exposing your phone to extreme temperatures, which can damage the battery. Don't let your phone die or charge it to 100%, which both can cause stress to the battery. News and analysis at townhall.com. Correspondent Seth Sotel reports on the big week ahead on Wall Street.
9: Markets are getting an important update on interest rates this week. The Federal Reserve is expected to raise its benchmark rate at its latest policy meeting, which winds up on Wednesday. Inflation has been consistently coming in ahead of the Fed's 2% target. Fed Chair Kevin Warsh has promised to deliver price stability. The Fed's main tool for fighting inflation is raising its short-term interest rate, which makes borrowing money more expensive. That has the effect of tapping the brakes on the the economy. Markets are also getting an update on retail sales for August on Wednesday. That report could shed more light on how Americans are feeling about the economy. Seth Sutel, New York.
3: President Trump wants the Smithsonian Institution to install a colossal statue of George Washington outside the National Museum of American History. He's also asked for a special exhibit honoring Washington to run through February 22nd. More of these stories at Town Hall.
10: And now, ladies and gentlemen, time for another 10 in a row.
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3: News this hour from Town Hall. I'm John Scott. On the sidelines of a golf tournament at President Trump's golf club in Doonburg, Ireland, the president told reporters that Ukraine attacking diesel fuel refineries in Russia is creating a diesel fuel shortage.
4: Mr. Zelensky has to do one thing. He has to stop knocking out diesel fuel in Russia. Let him go after targets, but not diesel fuel, because he's causing a shortage of diesel fuel. This isn't done by the Middle East. This is done by what's happening with Russia and Ukraine. We spoke to Mr. Zelensky about it. There are plenty of other targets. Don't hit diesel fuel.
3: Diesel prices at an all-time high in the U.S., hurting truckers and farmers, both necessary to a healthy economy. The 25-year mark has now passed, but the pain and suffering continues as so many first responders and Manhattan residents have respiratory illnesses and cancer relating to 9/11 toxins in New York City. More from Laura Winters.
5: The 9/11 Victims Compensation Fund reports an enormous number of people have passed away from the toxins at Ground Zero, close to 9,000 to date, triple the number of people killed on September 11th, 25 years ago. Close to 60,000 first responders, news reporters, photographers, and Manhattan residents have been diagnosed with 9/11 related cancer from being exposed to the toxic air and toxic debris. The numbers tragically growing by the day. Laura Winters reporting.
3: Amazon suspending its partnership with 21 Air after one of the cargo carrier's planes careened off a Miami runway last week and killed five people. The Boeing 767 came in fast and then barreled roughly 1,300 feet past the end of the runway and smashed into a van carrying workers at a plane cleaning company. All five people who died were in the van. More on these stories from townhall.com.
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3: New facts are being found about the closest planet to the sun.
8: A new study shows that Mercury may be shrinking faster than expected. Scientists from the German Aerospace Center reported Thursday that Mercury's shrinkage may be 30% greater than previously believed. They say that represents a loss in diameter of as much as 14 miles, significant for a planet that is barely 3,000 miles across. Mercury has been shrinking ever since its formation because of internal cooling. Keith Peters reporting.
3: Los Angeles Rams star Myles Garrett expected to miss at least four games because of a knee injury that requires arthroscopic surgery. Garrett was ineffective in the Rams' 27-7 loss to San Francisco in Australia. The University of Texas now number one in the AP College football poll. The Longhorns beat Ohio State 24-23 in a nail-biter. The Buckeyes, they dropped to number six. News at townhall.com. President Trump calling on the Smithsonian to install a colossal statue of George Washington. More from Donna Warder.
9: In a Truth Social post Friday night, President Donald Trump called on the Smithsonian to replace the Infinity sculpture in front of the National Museum of American History with a 30-foot statue of George Washington. Trump is also asking for a George Washington exhibit to run through February 22, 2032, the 300th anniversary of Washington's birth. And for Constitution Day on September 17th, Trump wants the Smithsonian to install in the museum's Flag Hall the same 11-foot George Washington statue that was recently featured at the Freedom 250 Indy car race. It's not clear whether Trump has the power to order the museum to make the changes. Donna Warder, Washington.
3: Sunday night football, the New York Giants defeat the Dallas Cowboys 28-20. 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

daddy left home when I was three, and he didn't leave much to Ma and me. Just this old guitar and an empty bottle of booze. Now, I don't blame him because he run and hid, but the meanest thing that he ever did was before he left, he went and named me Sue. Well, he must have thought that it was quite a joke, and it got a lot of laughs from lots of folks. Seems I had to fight my whole life through. Some gal would giggle and I'd get red, and some guy'd laugh and I'd bust his head. I tell you, life ain't easy for a boy named Sue. Well, I grew up.

At an old saloon on a street of mud, there at a table, dealing stud, sat the dirty mangy dog that named me Sue. Well, I knew that snake was my own sweet dad from a worn-out picture that my mother'd had. And I knew that scar on his cheek and his evil eye. He was big and bent and gray and old, and I looked at him and my blood ran cold. And I said, my name is Sue. How do you do? How are you gonna die? Yeah, that's what I told him. Well, I hit him hard right between the eyes, and he went down, but to my surprise, come up with a knife and cut off a piece of my ear. But I busted a chair right across his teeth, and we crashed through the wall and into the street, kicking and a-gouging in the mud and the blood and the beer. I tell you, I've fought tougher men, but I really can't remember when. He kicked like a mule and he bit like a crocodile. I heard him laugh and then I heard him cuss, and he went for his gun to pull mine first. He stood there looking at me and I saw him smile. He said, son, this world is rough, and if a man's gonna make it, he's gotta be tough. And I know I wouldn't be there to help you along. So I give you that name and I said goodbye. I knew you'd have to get tough or die. And it's that name that helped to make you strong. Yeah. He said, now you just fought one hell of a fight, and I know you hate me and you got the right to kill me now, and I wouldn't blame you if you do. But you ought to thank me before I die for the gravel in your guts and the spit in the eye, cause I'm the that named you Sue. Yeah, what could I do? What could I do?

0: 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And if I ever have a son, I think I'm gonna name him Bill or George, anything but Sue. I still ain't that bad.
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7: News this hour from Town Hall. I'm John Scott. Iran says one of its cargo ships was struck in the Strait of Hormuz Sunday. While Iran-backed Houthis and Yemen claimed new attacks on Saudi Arabia.
8: Iranian state media reporting one person was killed and four injured when an Iranian cargo ship came under attack in the Strait of Hormuz. U.S. military has previously struck Iranian-flagged vessels as part of its blockade of Iranian ports. This comes a day before Iran plans to brief countries in the region on its contested efforts to manage shipping traffic in that key oil passageway. Elsewhere in the region, Iran-backed Houthi rebels in Yemen said they fired drones and missiles toward neighboring Saudi Arabia, targeting a military base. I'm Julie Walker.
7: President Trump announced Sunday he will remove a 10% tariff on Irish whiskey, but other countries won't be so lucky.
9: We don't want to have deficits with nations. We want to have surpluses or at least break-evens. But we have other presidents have allowed tremendous deficits, and we're not going to have that.
7: The president, who wrapped up a two-day visit to Ireland, says other tariffs on European Union products will stay. President Trump calling on Ukrainian President Volodymyr Zelensky to halt strikes on Russian diesel fuel infrastructure, saying those attacks are causing a global shortage. His comments in Ireland came hours after large-scale drone strikes overnight killed and injured civilians in Russia and Ukraine. Indonesian rescuers say about 129 passengers and crew are still missing after a ferry carrying more than 240 people overturned in bad weather in the Java Sea. At least 108 people were rescued. The bodies of six passengers recovered Sunday as the search expanded in waters around the vessel's last known position. More on these stories at townhall.com.
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7: Some Hollywood figures who previously supported Democratic campaigns appear increasingly disillusioned with the party ahead of the 2026 midterms.
11: Screenwriter Greg Hurwitz and other entertainment industry activists reportedly cite party infighting, progressive policies, and the defense of President Biden as reasons for stepping back. Hurwitz has re-registered as an independent after criticizing what he called heavy-handed tactics and ideological extremism. The shift could affect the Democratic campaign's ability to produce high-profile advertising and political messaging. Ron Taylor reporting.
7: The CEO of Anthropic says the artificial intelligence industry should slow its fast-moving development to give safety measures time to catch up. Without such a slowdown, Dario Amodei warned that AI could be capable within 6 to 12 months of leading a swarm that could take over the entire internet, among other risks. News at townhall.com. Big upset in top 25 college football Saturday night.
12: Quarterback Arch Manning in number 4 Texas stunned top-ranked Ohio State 24-23. The Longhorns rallied from a 20-point fourth-quarter deficit to win it on Hollywood Smothers' one-yard touchdown with 25 seconds left. The Buckeyes appeared in complete control after a dominant three quarters that built a 23-3 lead. But Texas rallied behind Manning, whose touchdown pass to Ryan Wingo early in the fourth started the comeback.
7: That's correspondent Andrew Stewart. And Texas is the new number one in the Associated Press Top 25 College Football Poll. Georgia and Notre Dame held their places at number 2 and number 3. Indiana and Miami moving up to number 4 and 5, respectively. Ohio State dropped out of the top 5 for the first time in two seasons. More on these stories at townhall.com.
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3: News this hour from Town Hall. I'm John Scott. Yemen teeters on the brink of renewed civil war. Richard Boyd reports.
4: Yemen's internationally recognized government is backed by Saudi Arabia and is now calling for international support against the Houthi faction. Yemen's National Defense Council, condemning the Houthi moves, says it's on the front line of defending freedom of navigation off its shores. Yemen's civil war has had a truce since 2022. Yemen's population is 40 million. Richard Boyd reporting.
3: Canadian Prime Minister Mark Carney courting some of the world's biggest investors as he tries to reduce Canada's economic dependence on the United States. About 300 CEOs and senior executives managing more than $120 trillion in assets are gathering in Toronto for the Canada Investment Summit. Anthroscopic's CEO says AI industry needs to give safety measures time to catch up.
5: Without it, Dario Amodei warned on Saturday that AI could be capable within 6 to 12 months of leading a swarm that could take over the entire internet, among other risks. Amodei also offered a plan in a post on his website to increase checks on the industry, one part of which he said Anthropic is undertaking by itself already. Amodei's post comes only a few days after one of Anthropic's researchers announced he's resigning over concerns that the company and its competitors are not acting responsibly in AI development. I'm Julie Walker.
3: Asian shares are mixed. U.S. futures edging lower. Oil prices have gained more than 3% as worries grow over global oil supplies. That's after Saudi Arabia shut down a major oil pipeline that was used to help bypass the Strait of Hormuz. Brent crude, the international standard, trading at near $108 a barrel. More on these stories from townhall.com.
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3: The Atlantic hurricane season has been quiet so far.
7: No hurricanes have formed yet in the Atlantic this year, and none are likely to form for at least another week. The reason? An enormous El Nino is crushing storms before they get going. Forecasters say 2026 is the longest a season has begun without a storm that has reached winds of 74 miles per hour to qualify as a hurricane. Meantime, in the Pacific, El Nino is revving up tropical cyclone activity. So far this year, storm activity in the eastern Pacific has nearly doubled. I'm Ed Donahue.
3: And Tropical Storm Norbert continues to move westward at 12 miles per hour over the East Pacific and is expected to become a post-tropical remnant low before dissipating early this week far from the Hawaiian Islands. The storm west of the southern tip of Baja California expected to fluctuate in intensity and gradually weaken. News at townhall.com. Diesel prices reaching all-time highs. Jason Kurtz says $6 for diesel does not help when farmers like himself are already squeezed by rising costs.
8: We have to harvest. We have to run the machines. We have to use the diesel. So bottom line is it cuts into our bottom line. Things are already tight with input prices on the front end when we plant and everything is going way up. Chemical, fertilizer. But now you add the fuel in, it hurts during the harvest.
3: Truckers use diesel also at one fuel station in San Diego. Diesel retailing for $9.99 a gallon. The McClatchy newspaper chain has made significant layoffs at the Miami Herald and other papers. Other news organizations like USA Today and the Associated Press also making recent layoffs. The changes reflect the industry's struggle with shifting audience behaviors. More on these stories at Town Hall.
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3: News this hour from Town Hall. I'm John Scott. President Trump predicts the end of the war with Iran will come after the midterms.
4: Iran will end right after the midterms, maybe before, but it'll end right after the midterms. Gasoline's going to drop like a rock.
5: Trump says he won't make a bad deal for the U.S., pressed by reporters for more.
4: We'll ultimately get out unless we decide to stay and keep the oil like Venezuela.
5: Trump made the remark speaking at his golf course in Ireland where he was attending the Irish Open. Earlier, Iran's president posted on social media, "Our people can't be bullied into submission. Iran won't surrender." Iranian leaders are meeting with Gulf countries Monday to discuss a Strait of Hormuz deal without the U.S. I'm Julie Walker.
3: Senator Tom Cotton acknowledges that inflation is hurting Americans, but says success in Iran is key to helping them.
6: It was 9% under Joe Biden. We got it down to nearly 3%. That's not good enough. We need to do more. But one way to do more is to increase the flow of oil in the global economy. And fortunately, one of the best countries doing that is here in America. And we can pump more oil and gas here in America. That will help bring down the price of gas and diesel. And we can also make sure that our Arab friends in the Middle East are able to produce their oil and get it through the Strait.
3: Senator Cotton, an Arkansas Republican, made his comments to the Salem Radio Network. There's a flaw in Georgia's voting equipment that can allow voters to be matched to their ballots after they've been cast. Election security advocates are urging Georgia officials to fix the issue before the November election. State election officials say they have taken steps to address the potential harm, but some advocates say the state isn't going far enough. Brianna Stewart scored 22 points. Jackie Young added 18, and the U.S. beat France 97-79 to win its fifth consecutive Women's FIBA World Cup championship. More on these stories from townhall.com.
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3: Cartel drones are getting taken down at the southern border.
8: The U.S. military is using high-energy lasers to destroy cartel drones operating near the southern border. Suspected cartel drone activity in the Rio Grande Valley is down 75%. Officials say the lasers have defeated 11 drones, part of more than 300 takedowns this year, including 100 in August. Cartels have been flying the drones to watch U.S. agents and move drugs and migrants. The lasers destroy the aircraft instead of only jamming them, forcing the cartels to change routes. Willie Nelson, Washington.
3: Officials in Los Angeles County say dozens of small earthquakes occurred across the area within a 24-hour period. It started Friday night when a magnitude 2.5 earthquake hit Ventura County. The last earthquake that was reported happened in the Los Angeles area on Saturday afternoon. According to the U.S. Geological Survey, more than 6 dozen smaller earthquakes shook the area from Friday to Saturday. News and analysis at townhall.com. Some Hollywood figures who previously supported Democratic campaigns appear increasingly disillusioned with the party ahead of the 2026 midterms.
9: Screenwriter Greg Hurwitz and other entertainment industry activists reportedly cite party infighting, progressive policies, and the defense of President Biden as reasons for stepping back. Hurwitz has re-registered as an independent after criticizing what he called heavy-handed tactics and ideological extremism. The shift could affect the Democratic campaign's ability to produce high-profile advertising and political messaging. Ron Taylor reporting.
3: The CEO of Anthropic says the artificial intelligence industry should slow its fast-moving development to give safety measures time to catch up. Without such a slowdown, Dario Amodei warned that AI could be capable within 6 to 12 months of leading a swarm that could take over the entire internet, among other risks. More on these stories at townhall.com.
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3: Breaking news this hour from Town Hall. I'm Ken Lorman in Washington. President Trump has promised every American adult $5,000 if the GOP wins the midterms, and he is not backing down.
4: The $5,000 is going to happen 100%. And the reason is because our country is taking in trillions and trillions of dollars. And it's going to happen because the people deserve it, because they were treated so badly by the Democrats and by Biden.
3: The president also played down the need for his administration to check the development of artificial intelligence. He says targeted AI oversight can protect America's lead over China, arguing that winning the technology race is key to national security and prosperity. He told reporters Sunday during his Ireland trip that there's a need for some regulation, but provided no specifics. His statements come as new warnings from the artificial intelligence industry revive debate over whether advanced AI models could escape human control and threaten humanity. World markets have mostly declined, led by AI-related stocks. Officials in Yemen say the Houthi rebels captured more strategic islands in the southern Red Sea, strengthening their control of a major maritime shipping route. They say the Houthis took over the islands after hundreds of government allied forces withdrew. More from Richard Boyd.
5: Yemen's internationally recognized government is backed by Saudi Arabia and is now calling for international support against the Houthi faction. Yemen's National Defense Council, condemning the Houthi moves, says it's on the front line of defending freedom of navigation off its shores. Yemen's civil war has had a truce since 2022. Yemen's population is 40 million. Richard Boyd reporting.
3: A Trump-appointed judge in Washington, D.C. has paused new mail voting requirements, citing election readiness concerns. Republicans continue pressing for stronger safeguards. More details at Town Hall. This is SRN News.
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3: Britain's new Labour Prime Minister is promising more government control, but critics warn his economic agenda could drive investment and wealth creators out of the country. Correspondent Bob Agnew reports.
8: Andy Burnham says Britain took a wrong turn in the 1980s, blaming privatization, austerity, and deindustrialization for today's problems. Conservatives say his prescription means higher taxes, more spending, and less economic freedom, and accuse him of looking backward instead of creating the growth Britain needs. Bob Agnew reporting.
3: In 2025, about 16,500 millionaires left the United Kingdom. That marked a significant decline in the country's millionaire population, attributed to high taxes and economic conditions. Several billionaires have also relocated from Britain, primarily due to tax policies. More on these stories from townhall.com. Some Hollywood figures who previously supported Democratic campaigns appear increasingly disillusioned with the party ahead of the 2026 midterms. Correspondent Ron Taylor reports.
9: Screenwriter Greg Hurwitz and other entertainment industry activists reportedly cite party infighting, progressive policies, and the defense of President Biden as reasons for stepping back. Hurwitz has re-registered as an independent after criticizing what he called heavy-handed tactics and ideological extremism. The shift could affect the Democratic campaign's ability to produce high-profile advertising and political messaging. Ron Taylor reporting.
3: Wisconsin gubernatorial candidate Tom Tiffany says he's grateful to be alive after a small plane lost power and landed in Lake Wausau. Tiffany and the pilot escaped with minor injuries. Looking on Wall Street, the futures are down, weighed down by AI concerns. More on these stories at townhall.com.
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on the farm. 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
3: Breaking news this hour from Town Hall. I'm Ken Lorman in Washington. New warnings, a renewing debate over whether advanced AI could escape human control. Anthropic CEO is urging slower development and stronger safeguards. President Trump says some regulation is needed, but warns against surrendering America's lead to China, saying whoever wins AI wins. Global markets and U.S. futures are down over AI concerns. A federal judge in Washington, D.C. issues a new order freezing President Trump's efforts to protect mail voting for the midterm elections.
4: A previous order from another judge is already before the U.S. Supreme Court. Election officials say they could not implement Mr. Trump's new requirements before November. The decision issued late Sunday by U.S. District Judge Carl Nichols is significant because President Trump nominated Judge Nichols. Earlier, the judge declined to freeze the president's executive order, saying at the time it was premature.
3: That's correspondent Andrew Stewart. Amazon says it has suspended its partnership with 21 Air.
5: This happened after one of the cargo carrier's planes careened off a Miami runway last week and killed five people. The Boeing 767 came in fast and then barreled roughly 1,300 feet past the end of the runway and smashed into a van carrying workers at a plane cleaning company. All five people who died were in the van. Amazon says it's decided to pause operations with 21 Air as the investigation into the crash continues. North Carolina-based 21 had flown packages for Amazon since 2024. John Scott reporting.
3: House Speaker Mike Johnson says Congress must approve President Trump's proposed $5,000 payments to American adults, and he's working to make that plan happen if Republicans retain control of Congress. More on these stories from townhall.com.
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3: A Michigan teenager who stopped a deadly mall shooting has been sentenced, not for the shooting, but for carrying the gun that helped him intervene. Correspondent Ron Taylor reports.
7: 19-year-old Martinez Long received 2 years probation after using a pistol to stop a gunman who had already killed one person. The judge recognized Long's self-defense and defense of others, but said he violated Michigan's under-21 concealed carry restriction. If Long completes therapy and safety classes, the charge may be expunged. Ron Taylor reporting.
3: World shares are lower, led by falling AI stocks, while oil prices climb more than 2% after Saudi Arabia shuts down a major pipeline. Brent crude is on the rise. Investors also watching this week's Federal Reserve meeting for possible rate hikes by the Fed. News and analysis at townhall.com. A congressman from Wisconsin swims to safety after his plane lands in a lake. Correspondent Julie Walker reports.
8: Congressman Tom Tiffany says he was flying back from the La Crosse County Lincoln Day dinner when the small plane he was in lost power as it approached Wausau Downtown Airport. The pilot of the single-engine four-seat Bonanza made an emergency landing in Lake Wausau. Both Tiffany and the pilot ended up in the water, swam to safety, were picked up by emergency responders, taken to the hospital, and treated for minor injuries. Tiffany is running for governor on the Republican ticket in Wisconsin and has been endorsed by President Trump. I'm Julie Walker.
3: President Trump has agreed to tougher ethics provisions in a major cryptocurrency bill. The measure would let state attorneys general help enforce the law as the president pushes to make America the world's crypto capital. More on these stories at townhall.com.
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3: Breaking news this hour from Town Hall. I'm Ken Lorman in Washington. New warnings from within the artificial intelligence industry have revived a long-running debate over whether advanced AI could escape human control and ultimately threaten humanity. President Trump is weighing in.
4: The narrative pushed by mainstream outlets calling to slow down artificial intelligence is a familiar play, using bureaucratic overreach, alarmism, and regulatory capture to stifle American innovation. President Trump told reporters that narrative is getting out of hand.
5: We can put guardrails, we can do this and that, but I think you have a lot of negative forces in bringing it up that shouldn't be bringing it up.
4: A White House press release states the path forward requires, quote, unleashing American ingenuity, rejecting doomsday hysteria, and maintaining an unbeatable technological lead on the global stage.
5: Whoever wins with AI wins.
4: Bernie Bennett, Washington.
3: Officials in Yemen say Houthi rebels have captured two strategic islands in the southern Red Sea, expanding control over a major shipping route. Back in this country, a second federal judge has frozen President Trump's mail ballot order.
6: A previous order from another judge already is before the U.S. Supreme Court. Election officials say they could not implement the new requirements before November. U.S. District Judge Carl Nichols was nominated by Trump and earlier declined to freeze the president's executive order, saying at the time it was premature. Mike Hemp in Washington.
3: There's a flaw in Georgia's voting equipment that can allow voters to be matched to their ballots after they've been cast. Election security advocates are urging Georgia officials to fix the issue before the November elections. World shares lower, U.S. futures down, all because of falling AI stocks and concern about AI. Investors also keeping an eye on what the Fed will do in the days to come. More on these stories at townhall.com.
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3: President Trump is telling Ukraine's president to stop attacking Russia's diesel fuel refineries.
9: While attending a tournament at his golf club in Dunbeg, Ireland, President Donald Trump seemed to at least partly blame Ukrainian President Volodymyr Zelensky for a shortage of diesel fuel.
5: Mr. Zelensky has to do one thing. He has to stop knocking out diesel fuel in Russia. Let him go after targets, but not diesel fuel, because he's causing a shortage of diesel fuel. This isn't done by the Middle East. This is done by what's happening with Russia and Ukraine. So we spoke to Mr. Zelensky about it. There are plenty of other targets. Don't hit diesel fuel.
9: I'm Donna Water.
3: Canadian Prime Minister Mark Carney is courting global investors as trade tensions with President Trump grow. At a Toronto summit, Carney is promoting Canada and all that it has. News and analysis at townhall.com. Indonesia is intensifying a search for nearly 130 people missing after a ferry overturned in bad weather in the Java Sea. Six passengers were killed.
10: The Virgo Transport 8 vessel was carrying more than 240 people when its captain issued a distress call. saying the ship was listing in rough seas with waves of up to 10 feet, traveling to South Kalimantan province on Borneo Island. Videos released by the National Search and Rescue Agency on Sunday showed an overturned ferry floating in choppy waters during a helicopter rescue operation.
3: That's Charles Desma. Some Russians are leaving the country amid fears of renewed military mobilization, economic problems, and shrinking personal freedoms. Migration reports and groups report rising inquiries, though the exodus remains smaller than it was in 2022. More of these stories at townhall.com.
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4: Breaking news this hour from Town Hall. I'm Ken Lorman in Washington. President Trump says America must maintain its lead over China in artificial intelligence, arguing that technological dominance can help manage AI's risk. As industry leaders call for stronger oversight, the president says some regulation is needed, but he cautions against rules that could slow American innovation.
5: We can put guardrails, we can do this and that, but I think you have a lot of negative forces in bringing it up that shouldn't be bringing it up.
4: President discussed a number of other topics with reporters on Sunday. He reaffirmed his promise to grant every American adult $5,000 if the GOP wins the midterms.
6: They said the Great Big Beautiful Bill, which was basically 17 bills wrapped up into one, will never happen. It happened. They said when I gave the military last year $1,776. They said that wasn't going to happen. That happened. And what do you think? I think it's going to happen.
4: The commander-in-chief also had some comments about the war in Iran.
5: Iran will end right after the mid, maybe before, but it'll end right after the midterms. Gasoline's going to drop like a rock.
7: Trump says he won't make a bad deal for the U.S., pressed by reporters for more.
5: We'll ultimately get out unless we decide to stay and keep the oil like Venezuela.
7: I'm Julie Walker.
4: AI worries spooked the markets today. U.S. stocks in the red as calls grow for a slowdown in AI development and oil prices continue to climb. OpenAI CEO Sam Altman backed Anthropic's CEO in his calls over the weekend that the AI industry should slow down to ensure its safety. On Wall Street right now, the Dow Jones Industrial Average down 103, S&P minus 41, the NASDAQ also in the red. More details at townhall.com.
8: 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Here's the kicker. Rates dropped this year. 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Here's what Bankrate reported just this month. 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
4: Senator Tom Cotton says Iran is facing tough decisions.
10: The combination of the retaliatory strikes in recent weeks, along with the very, very tight and tightening economic vice that we have on Iran's leaders right now, is putting very difficult choices to them.
4: Senator Cotton acknowledges that inflation is hurting Americans, but says success in Iran is key to helping them.
10: It was 9% under Joe Biden. We got it down to nearly 3%. That's not good enough. We need to do more. But one way to do more is to increase the flow of oil in the global economy. And fortunately, one of the best countries doing that is here in America. And we can pump more oil and gas here in America. That will help bring down the price of gas and diesel. And we can also make sure that our Arab friends in the Middle East are able to produce their oil and get it through the strait.
4: Senator Cotton, an Arkansas Republican, made his comments to the Salem Radio Network. News and analysis at townhall.com. Staying with Iran, that country's economic crisis is deepening with the renewed protests, soaring prices, and growing pressure on the regime, as correspondent John Scott explains.
11: Iranian officials warn the country cannot continue much longer under current conditions. Reports say medicine shortages have pushed insulin prices sharply higher, while inflation and collapsing oil revenues fuel unrest in Tehran and Avaz. At the same time, satellite imagery reportedly shows activity continuing at Iran's Pickaxe Mountain nuclear site, underscoring the challenge facing the regime despite pressure from President Trump and the United States. John Scott reporting.
4: Technology stocks are sliding worldwide after leaders of the AI industry warned a slowdown is needed for safety reasons. Also, that is being joined by a jump in oil prices. More on these stories at townhall.com.
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man Wrigley lived in that white house down the street where I grew up. Mama used to send me over with things. We struck a friendship up. Spent a few long summers out on his old porch swing. Said he was in the war, went in the Navy. Lost his wife, lost his baby. Broke down and asked him one time, how you keep from going crazy? He said, I'll see my wife and son in just a little while. I asked him what he meant.

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She said, "Oh, by the way, son,

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7: Breaking news this hour at Town Hall. I'm Bob Agnew in Washington. There are new warnings coming from within the artificial intelligence ranks, reviving a long-running debate over whether advanced AI could actually escape human control and ultimately pose a threat to humans. We get more on the president's reaction from correspondent Bernie Bennett.
8: The narrative pushed by mainstream outlets calling to slow down artificial intelligence is a familiar play, using bureaucratic overreach, alarmism, and regulatory capture to stifle American innovation. President Trump told reporters that narrative is getting out of hand.
9: We can put guardrails, we can do this and that, but I think you have a lot of negative forces in bringing it up that shouldn't be bringing it up.
8: A White House press release states the path forward requires, quote, unleashing American ingenuity, rejecting doomsday hysteria, and maintaining an unbeatable technological lead on the global stage.
9: Whoever wins with AI wins.
8: Bernie Bennett, Washington.
7: AI stocks are sliding worldwide after leaders of the industry warned a slowdown is needed for safety. The president blaming a spike in diesel prices partly on the war in Ukraine and President Vladimir Zelensky's strategy.
9: Mr. Zelensky has a new one. He has to stop knocking out diesel fuel.
7: And the president spoke on the sidelines of the Irish Open on Sunday. Amazon suspending the use of the cargo carrier involved in the deadly Miami plane crash.
10: Amazon says it's suspending its partnership with 21 Air after one of the cargo carrier's planes careened off a Miami runway last week, killing five people. The Boeing 767 came in fast, barreling roughly 1,300 feet past the end of the runway, smashing into a van carrying workers at a plane cleaning company. All five people who died were in the van. In a statement, Amazon said, after the tragic incident, we've spent time supporting the investigation and reviewing some of the surrounding circumstances, and we've decided to pause our operations with 21 Air. The North Carolina carrier had flown packages for Amazon since 2024. I'm Julie Walker.
7: More at townhall.com.
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7: Some Hollywood big names who previously supported Democrat campaigns appear increasingly disillusioned by the party ahead of the 2026 midterms. Here's correspondent Ron Taylor with a closer look.
12: Screenwriter Greg Hurwitz and other entertainment industry activists reportedly cite party infighting, progressive policies, and the defense of President Biden as reasons for stepping back. Hurwitz has re-registered as an independent after criticizing what he called heavy-handed tactics and ideological extremism. The shift could affect the Democratic campaign's ability to produce high-profile advertising and political messaging. Ron Taylor reporting.
7: A federal judge in Washington has issued a new order freezing President Trump to protect mail voting for the midterm elections. The president taking special actions, but those being struck down for the moment in terms of implementation. A previous order from another judge already before the U.S. Supreme Court. You'll find more on these stories at townhall.com. Yemen is teetering on the brink of a renewed civil war. We get an update from correspondent Richard Boyd.
13: Yemen's internationally recognized government is backed by Saudi Arabia and is now calling for international support against the Houthi faction. Yemen's National Defense Council, condemning the Houthi moves, says it's on the front line of defending freedom of navigation off its shores. Yemen's civil war has had a truce since 2022. Yemen's population is 40 million. Richard Boyd reporting.
7: And it has been slow going on Wall Street, largely because of concerns about AI stocks, and that's causing the high-tech index, the NASDAQ, to really struggle right now. It's up by more than 251 points. Meanwhile, Amazon does say it is going to suspend its partnership with 21 Air after one of its cargo carriers careened off of a Miami runway last week, killing five people. You'll find more on these stories at townhall.com. From Washington,
3: I'm now, ladies and gentlemen, time for another 10 in a row.
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3: Breaking news this hour at Town Hall. I'm Bob Agnew in Washington. As Republicans and Democrats on Capitol Hill battle over the issue of affordability heading into the midterms, new polling by the Pharmaceutical Reform Alliance shows broad bipartisan support nationally for reining in prescription drug prices. Former Arizona Congressman J.D. Hayworth is a group spokesman.
4: It's not a Republican issue. It's not a Democrat issue. It's an American issue. With a little more than 50 days until the midterm elections, this is something tangible. Bills are there for drug pricing reform, for reining in big pharma. There are three lobbyists on Capitol Hill for every congressman and senator dealing with this issue, pushing the big pharma agenda.
3: Congressman Hayworth says Americans can help rein in prescription drug prices by signing an online petition at the website PharmaReformAlliance.com. President Trump has called on Ukrainian President Zelensky to halt strikes on Russian diesel fuel infrastructure, saying attacks are causing a global shortage.
5: We spoke to Mr. Zelensky about it. There are plenty of other targets. Don't hit diesel fuel, because that's hurting the world. We don't want him to hit diesel fuel.
3: And his comments came just hours after it was reported that more strikes hit those Russian diesel lines. That's driving up prices around the world. Amazon making some changes. It has suspended its partnership with 21 Air after one of the cargo carrier's planes careened off a Miami runway last week and killed five people. The Boeing 767 came in fast and then barreled roughly 1,300 feet past the end of the runway and smashed into a van carrying workers at a plane cleaning company. On Wall Street, has been slow going. The Dow Jones Industrial Average right now down by 91 points. A high-tech NASDAQ struggling. It's up by 112. The S&P 500 off by 27. More of these stories at townhall.com.
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3: Here's Bernie Bennett now with the midday Wall Street Business Report.
7: President Trump says keeping America ahead of China in artificial intelligence is critical to American security and prosperity. Speaking in Ireland, he said some regulation may be needed, but warned excessive rules could surrender the nation's lead. Amazon says it suspended its partnership with 21 Air.
8: This happened after one of the cargo carrier's planes careened off a Miami runway last week and killed five people. The Boeing 767 came in fast and then barreled roughly 1,300 feet past the end of the runway and smashed into a van carrying workers at a plane cleaning company. Amazon says it's decided to pause operations with 21 Air as the investigation into the crash continues.
7: That's John Scott reporting. Canadian Prime Minister Mark Carney is courting some of the world's biggest investors as he tries to reduce Canada's economic dependence on the United States during an escalated trade war with President Donald Trump. For the Wall Street Business Report, Bernie Bennett, Washington.
3: You'll find breaking news and analysis at townhall.com. Correspondent Julie Walker reports Anthropic CEO says AI needs to give some safety measures time to catch up.
9: Without it, Dario Amodei warned on Saturday that AI could be capable within 6 to 12 months of leading a swarm that could take over the entire internet, among other risks. Amodei also offered a plan in a post on his website to increase checks on the industry, one part of which he said Anthropic is undertaking by itself already. Amodei's post comes comes only a few days after one of Anthropic's researchers announced he's resigning over concerns that the company and its competitors are not acting responsibly in AI development. I'm Julie Walker.
3: The 25-year mark is now passed, but the 9/11 Victims Compensation Fund reports an enormous number of people have passed away from toxins at Ground Zero, and many are still sick. More on these stories at Town Hall.
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3: Breaking news this hour at Town Hall. I'm Bob Agnew in Washington. A bit of a reversal, of course, for the Dow Jones Industrial Average right now on Wall Street. It is now into positive territory, up by about 6 points at this hour. The high-tech NASDAQ is still struggling. It's off by about 40 at this hour. There are new warnings coming from within the artificial intelligence industry, reviving a long-running debate over whether advanced AI could escape human control. The narrative pushed by mainstream outlets and Silicon Valley elites, calling for a slowdown in artificial intelligence development, but some pushback coming from President Trump.
4: We can put guardrails, we can do this and that, but I think you have a lot of negative forces in bringing it up that shouldn't be bringing it up.
3: And a White House press release states, quote, the path forward requires unleashing American ingenuity, rejecting doomsday hysteria, and maintaining an unbeatable technological lead on the global stage.
4: Whoever wins with AI wins.
3: A federal judge in Washington, D.C. issuing a new order freezing President Trump's effort to protect mail-in voting.
5: A previous order from another judge is already before the U.S. Supreme Court. Election officials say they could not implement Mr. Trump's new requirements before November. The decision issued late Sunday by U.S. District Judge Carl Nichols.
6: This happened after one of the cargo carrier's planes careened off a Miami runway last week and killed five people. The Boeing 767 came in fast and then barreled roughly 1,300 feet past the end of the runway and smashed into a van carrying workers at a plane cleaning company. All five people who died were in the van. Amazon says it's decided to pause operations with 21 Air as the investigation into the crash continues. North Carolina-based 21 had flown packages for Amazon since 2024. John Scott reporting.
3: On Wall Street right now, the Dow is up by 11 points. More on these stories at townhall.com.
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3: Iran's economic crisis is only getting worse with renewed protests, soaring prices, and growing pressure on the Islamic regime.
6: Iranian officials warn the country cannot continue much longer under current conditions. Reports say medicine shortages have pushed insulin prices sharply higher, while inflation and collapsing oil revenues fuel unrest in Tehran and Avaz. At the same time, satellite imagery reportedly shows activity continuing at Iran's Pickaxe Mountain nuclear site, underscoring the challenge facing the regime despite pressure from President Trump in the United States. John Scott.
3: That is John Scott reporting. President Trump announced over the weekend he'll remove a 10% tariff on Irish whiskey.
9: We don't want to have deficits with nations. We want to have surpluses or at least break evens. But we have other presidents have allowed tremendous deficits, and we're not going to have that.
3: More on these stories at townhall.com. Indonesia is intensifying a search for nearly 130 people missing after a ferry overturned in bad weather in the Java Sea, killing at least six passengers.
10: The Virgo Transport 8 vessel was carrying more than 240 people when its captain issued a distress call, saying the ship was listing in rough seas with waves of up to 10 feet, traveling to South Kalimantan province on Borneo Island. Videos released by the National Search and Rescue Agency on Sunday showed an overturned ferry floating in choppy waters during a helicopter rescue operation.
3: That is Charles de la Desma reporting.
11: Yemen's Houthi rebels have seized the strategic island of Greater and Lesser Hanish in the southern Red Sea. That move strengthening their control over a key maritime shipping route. The Houthi officials announced the takeover today amid a Saudi-backed government forces attempts to reclaim that territory. Iran accusing Saudi Arabia of influencing Oman to postpone a regional meeting. More at Town Hall.
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3: Breaking news this hour at Town Hall. I'm Bob Agnew in Washington. The president discussed a number of topics with reporters on Sunday, including his plan to give every American adult $5,000 if the GOP wins the midterms.
4: They said the Great Big Beautiful Bill, which was basically 17 bills wrapped up into one, will never happen. It happened. They said when I gave the military last year $1,776. They said that wasn't going to happen. That happened. And what do you think? I think it's going to happen.
3: The commander-in-chief also had some comments to make about the war with Iran.
5: Iran will end right after the mid, maybe before, but it'll end right after the midterms. Gasoline's going to drop like a rock.
6: Trump says he won't make a bad deal for the U.S., pressed by reporters for more.
5: We'll ultimately get out, unless we decide to stay and keep the oil, like Venezuela.
3: AI worries have apparently spooked the markets. U.S. stocks in the red as calls for a slowdown in AI continue. A battle over religious free speech on Northern Arapaho tribal lands. Northern Arapaho Chairman Kenan Grossback taking issue with the fact that a pastor described some of their religious practices as idol worship.
7: What she said was the most insulting thing she could say about her tribe, because that's our highest ceremony. And that's when all Arapaho people come together.
3: Foundations for Nations Church pastor Sarah Lucas says she was merely following Christian teaching.
8: Jesus preached hard against the traditions of man. It got him murdered. The traditions of man make the word of God no effect. Who is Jesus if we're practicing everything? It's him and him only. And that's the message we have. It's in our statement of faith. I can't preach anything else or I'll be accountable for what I hold the Bible.
3: The tribal government has demanded that she leave the reservation, but Lucas says her words simply reflect her interpretation of the Bible and are constitutionally protected. More at townhall.com.
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3: Iran's economic crisis is deepening with renewed protests, soaring prices, and growing pressures on the regime.
12: Iranian officials warn the country cannot continue much longer under current conditions. Reports say medicine shortages have pushed insulin prices sharply higher, while inflation and collapsing oil revenues fuel unrest in Tehran and Avaz. At the same time, satellite imagery reportedly shows activity continuing at Iran's Pickaxe Mountain nuclear site, underscoring the challenge facing the regime despite pressure from President Trump and the United States. John Scott reporting.
3: A crucial Saudi oil pipeline damaged in an attack could remain mostly out of commission for 3 to 5 weeks. The east-west pipeline helps to bypass the Strait of Hormuz. That's where Iranian attacks have already disrupted shipping. Saudi Arabia is blaming Iranian-backed militias inside of Iraq for carrying out the attacks. Breaking news at townhall.com. Denmark has released a new immigrant crime study. Here's Willie Nelson.
13: New official numbers from Denmark show male immigrants from the Middle East, North Africa, Pakistan, and Turkey are more than twice as likely to commit crimes. Crime among the first generation has eased, but crime among their sons is the highest ever recorded. Opponents of mass migration say the data undercuts the claim that crime fades once the children of migrants grow up in the West. Denmark's immigration minister says the numbers point to values, social inheritance, and a rejection of Denmark. Willie Nelson, Washington.
3: AI stocks have been slow. spreading worldwide after leaders of the industry warned a slowdown may be needed for safety purposes. And another jump in oil prices is also pressuring the financial markets. The numbers right now are the Dow Jones Industrial Average back down. It's up by 120 points now. The NASDAQ off about 28 and the S&P 500 off by just about 21 points this hour. You'll find more of these stories at townhall.com. From Washington, I'm Bob.
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3: Breaking news this hour at Town Hall. I'm Bob Agnew in Washington. New warnings from within the artificial intelligence community have revived a long-running debate over whether advanced AI could escape human control and pose a threat to humans. President Trump pushing back against those warnings.
4: The narrative pushed by mainstream outlets calling to slow down artificial intelligence is a familiar play, using bureaucratic overreach, alarmism, and regulatory capture to stifle American innovation. President Trump told reporters that narrative is getting out of hand.
5: We can put guardrails, we can do this and that, but I think you have a lot of negative forces in bringing it up that shouldn't be bringing it up.
4: A White House press release states the path forward requires, quote, unleashing American ingenuity, rejecting doomsday hysteria, and maintaining an unbeatable technological lead on the global stage.
5: Whoever wins with AI wins.
4: Bernie Bennett, Washington.
3: AI stocks have been sliding worldwide after leaders in the industry warned of the need for a slowdown for security purposes. President Trump is blaming the spike in diesel prices partly on the war strategy of Ukrainian President Vladimir Zelensky.
5: This is Zelensky's to do one. He has to stop knocking out diesel fuel in Russia. Let him go after targets, but not diesel fuel, because he's causing a shortage of diesel. This isn't done by the Middle East. This is done by what's happening with Russia and Ukraine.
3: Julie Walker reports on a congressman from Wisconsin who swam to safety after his plane landed in a lake.
6: Congressman Tom Tiffany says he was flying back from the La Crosse County Lincoln Day dinner when the small plane he was in lost power as it approached Wausau Downtown Airport. The pilot of the single-engine four-seat Bonanza made an emergency landing in Lake Wausau. Both Tiffany and the pilot ended up in the water, swam to safety, were picked up by emergency responders, taken to the hospital, and treated for minor injuries. Tiffany is running for governor on the Republican ticket in Wisconsin and has been endorsed by President Trump. I'm Julie Walker.
3: More on these stories at townhall.com.
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3: Some Hollywood figures are backing away from their previous support for Democrat campaigns.
10: Screenwriter Greg Hurwitz and other entertainment industry activists reportedly cite party infighting, progressive policies, and the defense of President Biden as reasons for stepping back. Hurwitz has re-registered as an independent after criticizing what he called heavy-handed tactics and ideological extremism. The shift could affect the Democratic campaign's ability to produce high-profile advertising and political messaging. Ron Taylor reporting.
3: President Trump not backing down from his pledge to give every American adult $5,000 if Republicans win the midterm elections.
5: The $5,000 is going to happen 100%. And the reason is because our country is taking in trillions and trillions of dollars. And it's going to happen because the people deserve it, because they were treated so badly by the Democrats and by Biden.
3: And the president speaking to reporters yesterday at Shannon Airport in Ireland. You'll find breaking news and analysis at townhall.com. Yemen teetering now on the brink of renewed civil war.
11: Yemen's internationally recognized government is backed by Saudi Arabia and is now calling for international support against the Houthi faction. Yemen's National Defense Council, condemning the Houthi moves, says it's on the front line of defending freedom of navigation off its shores. Yemen's civil war has had a truce since 2022. Yemen's population is 40 million. Richard Boyd reporting.
3: Amazon says it has suspended a partnership with 21 Air after one of the cargo carrier's planes careened off a Miami runway last week and killed five people. The Boeing 767 came in fast, then barreled roughly 1,300 feet past the end of the runway before it smashed into a van carrying workers in a plane cleaning company. All five people who died were in that van. Amazon said it decided to pause operations with 21 Air as the investigation continues. You'll find more on these stories at Town Hall.
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Just walked in and you were gone. To your mama's, I suppose. Looks like you won't be back. So I thought.

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3:30 in the morning, not a soul in sight. The city's looking like a ghost town on a moonless summer night. Raindrops on the windshield, there's a storm moving in. He's heading back from somewhere that he never should have been. And the thunder rolls.

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3: Breaking news this hour at Town Hall. I'm Bob Agnew in Washington. As Republicans and Democrats on Capitol Hill battle over the issue of affordability heading into the midterms, new polling by the Pharmaceutical Reform Alliance shows broad bipartisan support nationally for reining in prescription prices. Former Arizona Congressman J.D. Hayworth is group spokesman.
4: It's not a Republican issue. It's not a Democrat issue. It's an American issue. With a little more than 50 days until the midterm elections, this is something tangible. Bills are there for drug pricing reform, for reining in big pharma. There are three lobbyists on Capitol Hill for every congressman and senator dealing with this issue, pushing the big pharma agenda.
3: Congressman Hayworth says Americans can help rein in prescription drug prices by signing an online petition at the website pharmareformalliance.com. President Trump has called on Ukrainian President Vladimir Zelensky to halt strikes on Russian diesel fuel infrastructure, saying those attacks are causing a global shortage and driving up prices.
5: We spoke to Mr. Zelensky about it. There are plenty of other targets. Don't hit diesel fuel because that's hurting the world. We don't want him to hit diesel fuel.
3: The president's comments came hours after large-scale drone strikes overnight killed and injured civilians in Russia and Ukraine. Amazon has suspended its partnership with 21 Air after one of the cargo carrier's planes careened off a Miami runway last week and killed five people. The Boeing 767 came in fast, then barreled roughly 1,300 feet beyond the end of the runway and smashed into a van carrying the workers at a plane cleaning company. All five people who died were in that van. Amazon said Sunday it's decided to pause operations with 21 Air until the investigation is complete. On Wall Street right now, the Dow off by 142. This is townhall.com.
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3: The 25-year mark is now passed, but the pain and suffering continues as so many first responders and Manhattan residents have respiratory illnesses and cancer relating to the 9/11 toxins in New York City. Here's correspondent Laura Winters.
8: The 9/11 Victims Compensation Fund reports an enormous number of people have passed away from the toxins at Ground Zero, close to 9,000 to date, triple the number of people killed on September 11th, 25 years ago, close to 60,000 first responders, news reporters, photographers, and Manhattan residents have been diagnosed with 9/11 related cancer from being exposed to the toxic air and toxic debris. The numbers tragically growing by the day. Laura Winters reporting.
3: The Supreme Court will decide this month whether to hear a lobster fisherman's challenge to a new rule that requires electronic tracking devices on all boats. Breaking news and analysis at townhall.com. Julie Walker reports Anthropic CEO says AI, the industry in general, needs to give some new safety measures, some time to catch up.
9: Without it, Dario Amodei warned on Saturday that AI could be capable within 6 to 12 months of leading a swarm that could take over the entire internet, among other risks. Amodei also offered a plan in a post on his website to increase checks on the industry, one part of which he said Anthropic is undertaking by itself already. already. Amadei's post comes only a few days after one of Anthropic's researchers announced he's resigning over concerns that the company and its competitors are not acting responsibly in AI development. I'm Julie Walker.
3: Concerns about AI stocks drove the high-tech sector lower on Wall Street. The Dow was down 152. The NASDAQ off by 146 points. More at Town Hall.
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3: News this hour from Town Hall. I'm Keith Peters in Washington. Interior Secretary Doug Burgum says developing artificial intelligence is part of the calculation as the Trump administration implements energy policy.
4: Turning electricity into heat, into cooling, into lights is a bit of a miracle that we all take for granted. But now we have the ability to take electricity and convert it into intelligence. The demand for electricity is going to skyrocket. Intelligence, more intelligence is good for the planet. More intelligence is going to transform every job, every company, every industry. It's going to transform government. And the demand for electricity is going to go up, and we have to continue to find ways to have reliable, affordable security to do that.
3: New warnings from the artificial intelligence industry have revived debate over whether advanced AI models could escape human control and threaten humanity. In an interview on NBC News Meet the Press, House Speaker Mike Johnson says if President Trump's promise of $5,000 per voter went through, it would not come from more taxes or debt.
5: We're not going to get further in debt if this idea was implemented. This would be, in the president's mind, and the way he analogized it, like a dividend check for shareholders. That's how he thinks of it. If a corporation does well, everybody gets the benefit of that, and he thinks of it this way. They're talking about the new tariff revenue and other revenues coming into the country.
3: A crucial Saudi oil pipeline that was struck in an attack will mostly be out of service for weeks as the damage is repaired. That's according to two regional officials. The East-West pipeline, which runs across the kingdom, is key to Saudi Arabia's strategy of shifting its oil exports to the Red Sea to avoid the Persian Gulf Strait of Hormuz. On Wall Street, the Dow down by 152 points. More on these stories at townhall.com.
6: The midterms are almost here, and Republicans could be in deep trouble. Polls show Democrats leading in key races. Tonight, Rob Finnerty on Newsmax reveals the growing threat from the DSA and the radical left. With less than 60 days to go, Finnerty says it's time for the GOP to hit the panic button. The House may go, and control of the Senate is up for grabs. Gas prices, mortgage rates, health care, and out-of-control national debt. Americans are angry, and the progressive left wants total control of Congress. Tallarico, El Sayed, AOC, Bernie Sanders. Finnerty reveals President Trump's secret plan to fight back and what you can do to help him. Don't miss Finnerty tonight at 8 p.m. Eastern on Newsmax. 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It takes just minutes. Newsmax. It's real news for real people.
3: Amazon says it has suspended its partnership with 21 Air.
7: This happened after one of the cargo carrier's planes careened off a Miami runway last week and killed five people. The Boeing 767 came in fast and then barreled roughly 1,300 feet past the end of the runway and smashed into a van carrying workers at a plane cleaning company. All five people who died were in the van. Amazon says it's decided to pause operations with 21 Air as the investigation into the crash continues. North Carolina-based 21 had flown packages for Amazon since 2024. John Scott reporting.
3: Fashion designer Bob Mackie has died at the age of 87. A statement on his social account said he died Monday. His designs defined the 1970s, dressing stars like Carol Burnett and Cher in iconic outfits. News and analysis at townhall.com. From Washington, I'm Keith Peters reporting. A congressman from Wisconsin who is also the state's Republican candidate for governor swims to safety after his plane lands in a lake.
8: Congressman Tom Tiffany says he was flying back from the La Crosse County Lincoln Day dinner when the small plane he was in lost power as it approached Wausau Downtown Airport. The pilot of the single-engine four-seat Bonanza made an emergency landing in Lake Wausau. Both Tiffany and the pilot ended up in the water, swam to safety, were picked up by emergency responders, taken to the hospital, and treated for minor injuries. Tiffany is running for governor on the Republican ticket in Wisconsin and has been endorsed by President Trump. I'm Julie Walker.
3: Tiffany said in an emotional statement, quote, "We are just really fortunate. We're really fortunate that God was looking after us last night." More on these stories at townhall.com. From Washington, I'm Keith Peters.
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3: News this hour from Town Hall. I'm Keith Peters in Washington. A congressman from Wisconsin who is also the state's Republican candidate for governor swims to safety after his plane lands in a lake.
4: Congressman Tom Tiffany says he was flying back from the La Crosse County Lincoln Day dinner when the small plane he was in lost power as it approached Wausau Downtown Airport. The pilot of the single-engine four-seat Bonanza made an emergency landing in Lake Wausau. Both Tiffany and the pilot ended up in the water, swam to safety, were picked up by emergency responders, taken to the hospital, and treated for minor injuries. Tiffany is running for governor on the Republican ticket in Wisconsin and has been endorsed by President Trump. I'm Julie Walker.
3: Tiffany, in an emotional statement, said, "We are just really fortunate. We're really fortunate that God was looking after us last night." Yemen's Houthis are expanding their offensive around the Red Sea.
5: Yemeni officials say the Houthi rebels have captured more strategic islands in the southern Red Sea, strengthening their control of a major maritime shipping route. The rebels have deployed fighters on the islands of Greater Hanish and Lesser Hanish, over 100 miles north of Bab el Mandeb Strait, two government officials and a Houthi official say on Monday, adding the Houthis took over the islands after hundreds of government allies forces withdrew from the archipelago. The capture of the islands has come after the rebels last week seized the port city of Mocha and the island of Mayun, located inside Bab el Mandeb Strait. I'm Charles Tulletesma.
3: The Environmental Protection Agency is repealing rules that limit greenhouse gas emissions from power plants fueled by coal and natural gas. On Wall Street, the Dow down by 152 points, the NASDAQ dropped 146, the S&P lower by 37. More at townhall.com.
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3: Here's the Wall Street Business Report.
8: President Trump sees AI as central to the future of the U.S. economy, and he's pushing back on calls to slow development over concerns that AI could get out of control.
9: The narrative pushed by mainstream outlets calling to slow down artificial intelligence is a familiar play, using bureaucratic overreach, alarmism, and regulatory capture to stifle American innovation. President Trump told reporters that narrative is getting out of hand.
10: We can put guardrails, we can do this and that, but I think you have a lot of negative forces in bringing it up that shouldn't be bringing it up.
9: A White House press release states the path forward requires, quote, unleashing American ingenuity, rejecting doomsday hysteria, and maintaining an unbeatable technological lead on the global stage.
10: Whoever wins with AI wins.
9: Bernie Bennett, Washington.
8: AI stock slid worldwide after leaders raised those concerns. A high-tech NASDAQ suffered. It was down by 146 points at the closing bell. For the Wall Street Business Report, I'm Bob Agnew.
3: News and analysis at townhall.com. Denmark just released new immigrant crime numbers. Willie Nelson has the details.
11: New official numbers from Denmark show male immigrants from the Middle East, North Africa, Pakistan, and Turkey are more than twice as likely to commit crimes. Crime among the first generation has eased, but crime among their sons is the highest ever recorded. Opponents of mass migration say the data undercuts the claim that crime fades once the children of migrants grow up in the West. Denmark's immigration minister says the numbers point to values, social inheritance, and a rejection of Denmark. Willie Nelson, Washington. Washington.
3: Palestinian activist Mahmoud Khalil is suing Columbia University, alleging it failed to address harassment against him and other members of a pro-Palestinian campus group. The suit filed Monday in federal court in New York City says the university's deliberate indifference led to the doxing of multiple group members and Khalil's detention by immigration agents. More at townhall.com.
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3: News this hour from Town Hall. I'm Keith Peters in Washington. The EPA is repealing rules that place limits on coal and natural gas power plants.
4: The Environmental Protection Agency is repealing rules that limit greenhouse gas emissions from fossil fuel power plants. EPA officials say the change will save the industry more than $300 billion and allow utilities to make the best decisions for their ratepayers rather than be forced to close down plants.
5: We're taking swift action to lower costs for consumers, cut red tape.
4: EPA Administrator Lee Zeldin.
5: So companies and communities can build durable infrastructure faster.
4: The rule changes are likely to face litigation. The Sierra Club says Zeldin is turning the EPA into a shield for polluting industries that are known to harm the environment and human health. Jennifer King, Washington.
3: Donald Trump Jr.'s wedding celebration was partially funded by a Russian oligarch.
6: Donald Trump Jr.'s new wife, Bettina, is confirming their May wedding weekend celebration in the Bahamas was partially funded by a man with close ties to Russian President Vladimir Putin. In a post on her Instagram page, signed by the couple, Bettina Trump wrote, "That man, Umar Kremlev, was a dear friend and that it's unfortunate something so personal and happy can be recast as something political or sinister simply because of who someone is or where they come from." ProPublica reported Kremlev footed the bill for hundreds of thousands of dollars of wedding expenses, including paying to rent out one of two private islands where the three-day party was held. I'm Julie Walker.
3: Republican Senator Mitch McConnell of Kentucky has returned to the Senate after a long absence. The 84-year-old senator has not been to the U.S. Capitol since June 14th when he was hospitalized for a fall in his home. On Wall Street, the Dow down by 152 points. The NASDAQ dropped 146. The S&P lower by 37. More at townhall.com.
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